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0: Post Malone Circles, 99.3 KJOY, it's Steve Ferreira. It is time to try and get you qualified to go to an amazing festival, because this lasts for like an entire week. Bourbon and Beyond, it's in Louisville, Kentucky in September. Foo Fighters, Dave Matthews Band, Joan Jett and the Blackhearts, and the list goes on and on and on. There are dozens of performers that are going to be there. We want you to be there as well with VIP passes. You'll stay there for 5 nights, get $1,500 for travel, and you can bring somebody with you. Text the new keyword, Noah, N-O-A-H, Noah, to 95819. 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
1: 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I really love this first pitch thing that we're doing for Father's Day because, and, you know, I've talked about it since we started doing this promotion that I just loved playing catch with my dad. He's no longer around. And later in his life, he just wasn't able to do it. So those memories are very special to me. If you've ever watched Inside Out, the animated film, those are core memories for me. And dads love to play catch. And we want you to put your dad on a real ball field and let him throw out the first pitch at Banner Island Ballpark before the Ports game on Father's Day, Sunday, June 21st. Imagine that. How cool would that be? Plus, Dad is going to get treated like a VIP. He's going to get a four-pack of premium tickets. That way, the family can be there to take thousands of pictures and to cheer him on in a moment he'll never forget. So sign up, Dad, at 99.3kjoy.com.
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5: Did you know that almost half the vegetables and more than three quarters of the fruit that we eat in this country come from just one state, California? Yeah, it's true. And according to a new report by the Environmental Working Group, a health advocacy organization, a lot of this produce is tainted with PFAS, which are sometimes referred to as forever chemicals. Why? Well, the EPA says pesticides keep America's food supply safe, abundant, and affordable. And of course, these chemicals are used in every state, not just California. Now, if you are worried, though, about how much you're consuming, the best thing to do is to buy organic produce, if and when you can. Organic or not, you should rinse all fruits and vegetables under running water. Don't use any soap. And as one epidemiologist told us, use a brush on sturdier items like carrots, potatoes, and cucumbers. I'm Dr. Sanjay Gupta, helping you live a better life.
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0: it's not a flyway. It's a cool getaway for two. That's what I wanted to say. So you're going to get those keywords in the 8 a.m., 11 a.m., 2 p.m., and 5 p.m. hours. And also tomorrow, 3 o'clock hour, another four-pack of tickets for Hurricane Harbor going to be up for grabs. So make sure you're hanging with me tomorrow. I'll see you at 2.
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12: For the ninth year in a row, Finland has been named the happiest country in the world. 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

0: 3K Joy, good evening, I'm Renee. Have you ever seen Alicia play live? She's so good. She plays so many instruments. She must have played like six different ones. If you ever see her live, it's an experience. It is amazing. We love Alicia. Anyways, happy Wednesday. I hope it was a good day for you. Here's what's coming up in the next 30 minutes. Music from Alessia Cara with Scars to Your Beautiful, The Police with Every Breath You Take, and Bruno Mars with I Just Might on 99.3 KJOY.
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9: Heart disease is still the leading cause of death here in the United States and around the world. But what if there was something you could do earlier in life to reduce the odds of becoming a statistic? Well, here in the United States, tens of millions of adults already take a statin to lower their cholesterol. But new guidance put out by the American College of Cardiology and the American Heart Association now emphasize that treating high cholesterol sooner could significantly reduce a person's lifetime risk of heart attack or stroke. How early are we talking? In your 30s, believe it or not. Of course, you need to talk to your doctor about whether statins are right for you, but you should know that the evidence is really starting to stack up that shows the earlier you get a jump on reducing lifelong exposure to plaque-causing lipids and lipoproteins, the better the odds are going to be for you. Make sure you get your cholesterol checked. That's the first step. I'm Dr. Sanjay Gupta, helping you live a better life.
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0: 98.3 KJOY. It was another hot day today if you were in the city of Lodi. It got to be a high of 91 today. It is going to heat up a bit for our Thursday and Friday. Expect it to be a high of 95.
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7: A better life with Dr. Sanjay Gupta.
8: Slowly but surely, AI is seeping its way into every corner of our lives. One area perhaps I didn't expect is diet advice. A new study out of Turkey found that chatbots are recommending to teen boys and girls that they restrict their daily calories to dangerously low levels and eat a balance of nutrients that are kind of out of whack. Remember, teenagers are growing, one pediatrician told us. If they aren't getting enough nutrition, it can really stunt their growth on a number of levels. And in extreme cases, it can lead to significant health consequences. Large language models, LLMs, they are designed to agree with you. So if you're looking to lose weight, they're going to push you pretty hard in that direction. They also sometimes don't know how to tell the difference between good information and bad information. And you know who does? Your doctor. I'm Dr. Sanjay Gupta, helping you live a better life.
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That was Madonna with Into the Groove on 99.3 KJOY. Ivor Day and Father's Day is just around the corner. It's June 21st, so we have an idea for you. We're giving your dad the chance to throw out the first pitch before the Stockton Ports Father's Day game on Sunday, June 21st, of course, at Banner Island Ballpark. He'll even get the VIP treatment with a

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0: 98.3 KJOY was another hot day today in the city of Stockton. It got to be a high of 90. It is going to heat up a bit for our Thursday, FYI. It's going to be hot for the next couple days. So stay hydrated, dress cool. High of 94 on Thursday, high of 95 on Friday.
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8: Slowly but surely, AI is seeping its way into every corner of our lives. One area perhaps I didn't expect is diet advice. A new study out of Turkey found that chatbots are recommending to teen boys and girls that they restrict their daily calories to dangerously low levels and eat a balance of nutrients that are kind of out of whack. Remember, teenagers are growing, one pediatrician told us. If they aren't getting enough nutrition, it can really stunt their growth on a number of levels. And in extreme cases, it can lead to significant health consequences. Large language models.

0: 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Ivory Day, what have you been watching lately? Are you watching that show Hacks? It's with Jean Smart and Hannah. I can't pronounce her last name. She plays Ava, one of the characters in Hacks. She's the main character. And Jean Smart plays Deborah Vance. This whole show is awesome. I just started watching it 2 weeks ago. And the fifth and final season just dropped on HBO Max. I am binging it. It is making me happy. It makes me laugh. If you need a good laugh, check out the show Hacks, streaming on the HBO Max app. If you need more ideas of what to watch, hit the highlighted what to watch on KJOY's Instagram and 893-KJOY.
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7: A better life with Dr. Sanjay Gupta.
8: Slowly but surely, AI is seeping its way into every corner of our lives. One area perhaps I didn't expect is diet advice. A new study out of Turkey found that chatbots are recommending to teen boys and girls that they restrict their daily calories to dangerously low levels and eat a balance of nutrients that are kind of out of whack. Remember, teenagers are growing, one pediatrician told us. If they aren't getting enough nutrition, it can really stunt their growth on a number of levels. And in extreme cases, it can lead to significant health consequences. Large language models, LLMs, they are designed to agree with you. So if you're looking to lose weight, they're going to push you pretty hard in that direction. They also sometimes don't know how to tell the difference between good information and bad information. And you know who does? Your doctor. I'm Dr. Sanjay Gupta, helping you live a better life.
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0: 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Let's all have a good night's rest and have a great Thursday. You do have four more chances to qualify to go to Bourbon and Beyond with the Foo Fighters, Dave Matthews Band, Joan Jett, so many more, plus some spending cash, $15,000. 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
9: A better life with Dr. Sanjay Gupta.
10: Eating a healthy diet is not only good for you physically, it can also keep your brain sharp as you age. According to a new study out of China, people who most closely followed the MIND diet slowed aging in key structures inside their brains by more than 2 years. The MIND diet is a combination of the Mediterranean diet, which we talk a lot about, and the DASH diet, which stands for Dietary Approaches to Stop Hypertension. All three of these diets are similar, but the MIND diet puts more of an emphasis on berries, beans, leafy green vegetables, fish, poultry, whole grains, olive oil, and nuts. You're not going to eat foods with a lot of saturated fat. We're talking cheese, butter, red meat, or anything fried. You really don't have to eat like this 100% of the time. That's the key. Just do the best that you can. I'm Dr. Sanjay Gupta, helping you live a better life.
11: Bonus.
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0: 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The United States of America turns 250 years old. 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

Avoiding work emails is a lot easier with hit music in your headphones. 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
5: 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Yeah.

0: Let's take a look at what we have planned for y'all for today's show on this beautiful Thursday. We've got morons in the news coming up. We've got dating app burnout. And based on some of the stories I see on social media, I'm not surprised that there's such a thing as dating app burnout. Mm. I saw one a couple of days ago, you guys. This was in Seattle. He initiated they matched online. They chatted back and forth. He invites her out. He's like, I'm going to plan everything. He picks her up. They go to a breatharian restaurant. So there's no food. I mean, it was just, it was crazy.
1: Breatharian? You just go in there and breathe?
0: And when she said to him, she's like, I thought we were having dinner. And he said to her, basically, your lower appetites indicate that our vibrations will not align. Sir, die alone. I just don't know what to say. Like, what?
2: Oh, my God.
0: I want you to imagine taking Lamar to a restaurant and going, no, we're not going to eat. We're going to breathe. You're just going to be breathing, Lamar. Your vibrations are low and vulgar. You're an animal. What do you mean?
2: Do you have to pay to sit there and breathe?
0: Oh, well, yeah, because, you know, he ordered for them warm water with lemon, and that isn't free. You know, the restaurant has its own expenses. Yeah. Also, coming up in Can You Believe This Today, we're going to take a look at this theory proposed by one of the missing scientists that aliens are not from outer space. They're us from the future. But first, before we do any of that, so yesterday after the show, we're hanging out and chatting like we do. And Lamar and Max are talking about this survey that they read about people that go on vacation to famous places, and they find these places to be a complete disappointment. And one of the places at the very top of this list was Hawaii. I'm sorry, if Hawaii disappoints you, what's left for you if Hawaii is a disappointment? I would love to go to Hawaii and be disappointed by Hawaii.
1: Carla and I, we went there on our honeymoon, and it was in February, and In my head, I said, it's 85 degrees in Hawaii. It's never not warm in Hawaii. So we packed accordingly. We get to Hawaii and it's 65 degrees. Nobody had told me that they had winter. I mean, they really do have winter. And so that sort of, you know, we had to buy some stuff to wear once we got there. Now, even that did not throw me off.
0: I have to call this out as one of the many examples of why I love you so much. You said nobody told me Hawaii had winter, and then you blamed yourself and went and bought a sweater. You didn't blame Hawaii for having winter.
1: No,
0: you didn't blame anybody else. Why didn't someone tell me Hawaii has winter? You just went, I didn't know Hawaii had winter. I had to buy something.
1: Wouldn't you think that's one of the places though that stays? You never see anybody talk about being cold in Hawaii.
3: If I go somewhere, I always look at the forecast 10 days in advance.
1: I wish I had. See what's going on with it.
3: Just that's out of habit.
0: But again,
1: they told me it's only lasts.
0: Wish
1: about
0: I
1: three
0: thought
1: or four
0: to
1: weeks.
0: Do that. Oh, is that all? Yeah. And you just imagine the time of your honeymoon.
1: When we got off the airplane, I said, "Man, this feels cold to me." And so first thing we did once we got to the hotel, we went and found a shop and started buying sweatshirts and stuff like that. And I wanted more than anything to snorkel in Hanuma Bay, because that's just the thing. I mean, you got to go snorkel in Hanuma Bay. I had to buy a wetsuit to snorkel, but I did.
0: I've never worn a wetsuit. How was that?
1: You can imagine what it's like for me to put one on.
0: I am imagining it. That's why I just asked. How is that?
1: Yeah. I tell you what, when I went in that water, they worked like a charm. I was absolutely comfortable 100%. I was comfortable looking at the fishes, and the fishes is looking at me. Yeah, it was cool.
0: See, y'all, call this man a smoked, battered dip, scattered, smothered corn cob all day long. But he's over there going, well, I screwed up. I figured out a fix. I had a great time. No blaming anyone else. No shaking his fist at the sky.
3: No.
0: He got himself into a wetsuit and, oh, to have been there. Got into that water and looked got eye to eye with those Hawaiian fish. Good for you, Lamar. That's what I love about you. If you ever rolled in here all pissy and blaming somebody else for your troubles, I'd have a cognitive evaluation done. I'd know something was wrong with you.
2: Yeah.
0: Morons in the News is coming up. Also, robot dogs. How fun. How fun. Or is it? That's next. It's the Bob and Sherry Show.
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5: 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What's in your wallet? There is stop-and-go traffic on westbound 205 from 11th Street to 580. Westbound 580 stays sluggish out to North Flynn. We're seeing a small slow patch on northbound 5 from French Camp to Crosstown Freeway. Southbound 99 still drags just a bit from Cherokee to Crosstown Freeway. 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
12: For the ninth year in a row, Finland has been named the happiest country in the world. That's according to the World Happiness Report put out every year by the Wellbeing Research Center at the University of Oxford in the UK. Two other Nordic nations, Iceland and Denmark, came in at numbers 2 and 3. Now, having spent quite a bit of time in these countries over my 2.5 decades as a journalist, I can tell you that this is not at all that surprising. There's an entirely different way of thinking in these countries. We before me, you might say. In other words, the mentality is less adversarial and much more, we're all in this together. One other interesting thing that came up was that no matter where someone lived, the more time they spent on social media, the less happy they were. Want to smile? It's simple. Put your phone away for a bit. I'm Dr. Sanjay Gupta, helping you live a better life.

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2: I love a dog, and I know y'all love a dog. Don't we all love dogs?
3: Oh, yeah.
4: Love
2: now, the question is, we love dogs, but are we going to love robot dogs? Well, we're going to get a chance to find out when the World Cup gets here. This company, Boston Dynamics / Hyundai, they've partnered together, and they have developed the robot dogs that are going to be deployed at some of the World Cup venues. And what they're going to do is the robot dogs are going to perform perimeter, like, security inspections. They're going to help out security personnel, like suspicious packages, any kind of hazardous materials, all that kind of stuff. And as a side note, they can do backflips. Okay, I don't care about the backflips. All right. They look creepy. Robot dogs look creepy. They just, it's something about them. It's like, there's no, there's a, with the article that I read, there's a TikTok, and this guy walks up, and the robot dog walks to him, and then the robot dog turns his head sideways like a dog does, but except that there's a big blue light coming out of it, and then it, like, bows down and shakes itself. It's got the motions of a dog. Like, we're going
4: this
2: to be loving
4: it. This is sinister. This is sinister.
2: Yes.
4: Because by making the robot security dogs, it disarms us. We're like, oh, look at that. Look at that robot dog. Yeah. Look at him. He looks just like a real dog.
5: I can tell you that there is an apartment building that is brand new that has, like, a robot dog that goes around. And that is the reaction you have to it, that it's cute.
4: Mm-hmm, now, by
2: step
4: making
2: one,
4: the
2: get used to the dogs. Step two, we're overthrown and killed. That's it.
4: Well,
2: step
4: one, get used to them and don't take them. They're cute, so yeah. You're not, you know, you're not on your guard. You're like,
3: sure,
4: oh,
3: it wouldn't
4: look
3: be
4: at
3: the
4: that.
3: First time that cute overrode good sensibility for me.
2: Oh.
3: So I'm just telling you.
2: You're familiar with that, are you not, Max?
3: I'm very familiar with that, Sherry.
4: You don't
2: They're
4: expect...
2: They're cute till the lasers come out of their eyeballs and they burn you to a crisp. That's what I'm saying.
4: Your guard is down.
2: Mexico's got them down there for the World Cup because they're in sort of a bad area. And so they go around and send videos back to security forces in case they see any kind of trouble start. But they got 360-degree cameras. They can walk. They can run. They can go upstairs. They can go anywhere, and they got the sensors, thermal. I mean, they know what they're doing. This is a problem. It's going to be. It's not right now, but it's going to be a problem.
4: It's going to be. Right now, it's like, aw. And then it's going to be, oh, my God, no!
2: Yes.
4: And then it's going to be that emergency broadcast thing on the television screens. But let's not worry about that right now.
2: No,
4: this is not happening right now. Woohoo! It's the gateway of the weekend. And morons in the news is next. It's the Bob and Sherry Show. 99.3 KJOY.
6: The heaviest traffic is in Tracy. 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Westbound 205, I'm seeing delays from I-5 to 580. It's about 27 minutes to get through. Eastbound 205 after MacArthur Drive, you have a two-car crash. One car is in a ditch on the right shoulder, and the other is in the center divide. You do have the CHP on the scene, and it is looking quiet right now on southbound 99 between Stockton and Modesto. eBay is home to millions of finds, and each one becomes part of your story, from your favorite vintage band tee to the dream car you've been searching for, or the foul ball you heroically gave away. It's all there on eBay. eBay, things people love. I'm Alden Jacob, 99.3 KJOY.
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16: Did you know that almost half the vegetables and more than 3/4 of the fruit that we eat in this country come from just one state, California? Yeah, it's true. And according to a new report by the Environmental Working Group, a health advocacy organization, a lot of this produce is tainted with PFAS, which are sometimes referred to as forever chemicals. Why? Well, the EPA says pesticides keep America's food supply safe, abundant, and affordable. And of course, these chemicals are used in every state, not just California. Now, if you are worried, though, about how much you're consuming, the best thing to do is to buy organic produce, if and when you can. Organic or not, you should rinse all fruits and vegetables under running water. Don't use any soap. And as one epidemiologist told us, use a brush on sturdier items like carrots, potatoes, and cucumbers. I'm Dr. Sanjay Gupta, helping you live a better life.
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9: In Palm Coast, Florida, police arrested a man outside of Palm Coast Taco Bell, and he had a live fish in his backpack. Now, when the deputies arrived for the call, 28-year-old Brandon Lazari was standing outside the Bell with his pants around his ankles, and according to authorities, his chimichanga was out. When he saw the law approaching, he quickly began pulling up his pants. After they arrested him, they found a betta fish in a plastic container inside his backpack. It was decided that the fish did not participate in the shenanigans, and it was later named Baja Blast and turned over to the Flagler County Humane Society, and the staff says it's doing really well. Now, Sheriff Ricky Stolle, in commenting on the case, said, quote, in Flagler County, if you can't keep your business in order, you may find yourself at the Green Roof Inn. Azari was booked for indecent exposure, and he's being held on a $5,000 bond. Now, my question is, they confiscated his fish. Can he not get that fish back?
1: The fish itself, first of all, the freshest thing ever at that Taco Bell. That fish committed no crimes. Why is the... How do you have a live fish in your backpack? Was it at least in a baggie of water?
9: In a plastic container. Sometimes when you get a fish, because I used to be in the fish business, and sometimes they'll give it to you in a bag. But then,
1: gonna need some details on that. But okay, finish your thought.
10: I'm familiar with that.
9: I had a saltwater fish tank. So when you go get a fish, sometimes they give it to you in a plastic bag. Or sometimes like this, if you go to like a regular fish, when you go to like a department store or something, they'll put them in a plastic container with a top over it. Sort of like a butter tub or something like that.
1: I've
9: satisfied.
1: I've seen betta fish in those.
9: There you go. That's what that was. So
1: it was a pet fish. It wasn't like a river fish or a grocery store fish tank fish.
9: No.
1: Okay, let's go to Newark now for today's Moron of the Day. So it was a United Airlines flight that took off from Newark Airport heading to Mallorca in Spain, which I'm guessing the people on board that flight were pretty excited. I know I would be, wouldn't you, if you were flying to Spain? Well, one of the passengers, you know when you pull up your... devices on your phone, you'll see other device, you'll see other people's Wi-Fi and devices and hotspots and all that, right? You can picture right?
9: Yeah.
1: So one of the passengers on that flight opens up the device list on their phone and sees a Bluetooth device that's listed with the name Bomb, B-O-M-B. So they alert the flight attendants. The flight attendants look at this. There's a Bluetooth device that's called Bomb on this airplane. So the pilots contact United's Operations Center in Chicago, and the plan was made to divert the flight, put it down on the ground in Chicago, and send law enforcement out to meet the plane. So these people that thought they were going to Spain instead went to Chicago. Pilots taxied the plane to a remote part of the airport airfield. Passengers were deplaned and put in buses back to the terminal, where they all had to go back through security screening, only to find out that the Bluetooth device that was named Bomb, it belonged to a teenage passenger who named his Bluetooth Bomb because he thought that would be funny.
9: That's never funny. That's not a funny word in the airport situation.
1: So all those people cost the time and the money that all of this costs, and it is not even a little bit funny to name your network Wi-Fi or your Bluetooth device Bomb before you get on an international flight. So that kid, who they're not naming because of his age, is the moron of the day, and that is Morons in the News.
9: Hope they didn't let him get back on.
1: You know, no word about that. But yeah, he's under investigation.
0: Because
1: you can say, oh, I was kidding, but you're going to need a lawyer to prove that, I think, that you were kidding. Yeah. All right, so coming up after Morons in the News. Oh, this is Morons in the News. Coming up, we've got dating app burnout. Lamar found something. I got to tell you, if you're on the dating apps, your courage, your patience, fortitude should be studied. Plus, comedian Elmo Willman and these UAP UFOs. Is it us from the future? One of the missing scientists sure thought so. Ooh. Can you believe this? Coming up, it's the Bob and Sherry Show.
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10: Heavy traffic and wind in Tracy. This report is sponsored by Allstate. 205, you have a high wind advisory in place right now, as well as from I-5 to 580, you have heavy traffic. It's a 29-minute drive. Looking at westbound 120 from 99 to I-5, it's only 6 minutes traveling through Manteca, and eastbound 4 in Stockton, not seeing any delays between 99 and I-5. Some people just know you could save money on car insurance by checking Allstate first. Those people are probably saving a carload of cash right now. So, what are you waiting for? Check Allstate first for a quote today. You're in good hands with Allstate. 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
24: For the 9th year in a row, Finland has been named the happiest country in the world. That's according to the World Happiness Report put out every year by the Wellbeing Research Center at the University of Oxford in the UK. Two other Nordic nations, Iceland and Denmark, came in at numbers 2 and 3. Now, having spent quite a bit of time in these countries over my 2.5 decades as a journalist, I can tell you that this is not at all that surprising. There's an entirely different way of thinking in these countries. We before me, you might say. In other words, the mentality is less adversarial and much more, we're all in this together. One other interesting thing that came up was that no matter where someone lived, the more time they spent on social media, the less happy they were. Want to smile? It's simple. Put your phone away for a bit. I'm Dr. Sanjay Gupta, helping you live a better life.

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3: 8 third grade members of Girl Scout Troop 77502 from Dorchester, Massachusetts, used $200 of cookie sale money to build a pediatric wheelchair from 3D printed plastic parts. The girls' troop leader, Corinne Coran, said that the wheelchair took about 200 hours to print using a 3D printer and less than an hour for the troop to build it. She said the girls were inspired to build a wheelchair for a fellow child after taking a troop visit to the Boston Home. It's a residential care center for adults with neurological conditions. Coran said that the troop members, which included her daughter, got obsessed with wheelchairs after their visit. And they were all on board when they learned they could make their very own child-sized wheelchair with a 3D printer. Now, Coran said one of the cool parts about Girl Scouts is they know they earn this money because they're selling the cookies, and they can see where it's going because all of this is done individually. Like, whatever troop you've got and whatever cookies you sell, then you're responsible to use that money for a community or something like that. You don't send it off to the nationwide Girl Scouts, so it's local. And they said this way you can see where it's going, and they figure out how they can use it to do good and make the world an actual better place. Now, according to the Girl Scouts, profits from a troop's cookie sales always go directly to the troop. And then they have a local Girl Scout council, and they discuss, you know, how much money they've got, what they can do with it. But it boils down to each troop has to decide how the money is, whether it goes for troop activities, maybe trips, or community service projects, which is pretty smart. I mean, I think that's the whole reason the Girl Scouts were made, right?
4: Were either of your girls in scouting, Lamar?
3: No.
4: I wanted to be, but my I wasn't allowed because it cost money. We weren't allowed to do things that cost money in my family.
3: Yeah.
4: But I have such admiration for the Scouts and for what the Girl Scouts do.
3: I mean, think about printing all, it takes 200 hours to print all these parts, and it's multicolored. It's a multicolored wheelchair, but they put all of this stuff together. That's really pretty impressive.
5: It really
3: to
5: is.
3: To want to do it's one thing, but to follow through with it, that's a whole nother deal.
5: You know, the world could be such a dark place. When Lamar says, I'm going to tell you what the Girl Scouts are doing with that Girl Scout money. I went, oh, they're siphoning it into a shoplifting ring that they're all a part of. And, you know, and they're spending the money on, you know, on booze
4: you're
5: and
4: braced,
5: cigarettes.
4: You're braced for it to be terrible, right? Yeah, the Girl Scouts have formed a drug cartel. No.
3: No, this is a good story about the girls.
4: This is the good stuff. It's the Bob and Sherry Show.
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6: The heaviest traffic is in Tracy. This report is sponsored by Dear Dad's Coalition. Westbound 205, still heavy from I-5 to 580, about 34 minutes. Also, you have a high wind advisory there as well, so it is going to be a little bit windy in that stretch. Then eastbound 132 from 580 to 99, no delays. You are moving at the limit. What does a baby computer call his father? Data. That was today's dad joke of the day, courtesy of Dear Dad's Coalition. All jokes aside, Father Fest is back Saturday, June 13th from 10 to 2 at Victory Park. 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I'm Alden Jacob, 99.3 KJOY.
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3: Question. Sherry, Max, both of you. Has either of you ever heard of something called dating app burnout cycle?
4: I feel like I see it in like being acted out on social media. And I sure understand, based on a lot of what I see, why you might burn out. But what is the technical definition?
3: Well, the problem for me is I know a little bit less about dating apps than I do nuclear fission. I really do, because I was married before this became a thing. Before this, you know, when it very first started, it sounded like the weirdest thing ever. Now, it is the most normal thing ever. Isn't it this completely accepted? Is this is how people meet?
4: Point where it's a novelty when someone goes, you're not going to believe this, but we met at a bar.
3: Yeah.
4: How old fashioned.
3: Well, that's what made this article catch my eye. They've had some various studies, and they're linking dating apps to possibly higher rates of depression and anxiety and even loneliness, which sounds crazy because it's a dating app, but it's even tougher on people who are already struggling before they download the dating app. The report pointed out that, and they quoted this woman, she said, you know, she'd been on some dating apps and she'd been on them for a while and she didn't have any luck, so she deleted them. But then some of the friends she hangs out with, they started finding dates and they started having successful relationships. And she says, okay. So she re-downloaded the apps, thinking maybe it'll be different this time. But after a while, she just sort of stepped back and looked, and she found that here's what she's doing. She's juggling multiple conversations over the different apps. She's constantly checking her phone to see if one of those guys are calling back. And she's under this big constant pressure to be witty and interesting and cool, but not too cool, open, but not too available. And this just started to dominate her time. And it started taking her away from like her real friendships and even from her work. And the algorithm flooded her with people, but nothing was connecting. So this leaves her to wonder, is there something wrong with her? And she said she wound up feeling actually lonelier than she had in the 2 years of being single, because it became less like dating and more like a stressful job that you just can't manage. And I can see that happening. I mean, because totally. If your friends are making connections and you've got all these, but you're not making one, at some point you have to go, is it me? And for us in this room, we would immediately go, oh, it's me. It's 100% me. I mean, it's me.
4: I was already thinking it's me.
3: I'm terrible. Not on the app. Yeah. I'm a troll. I just, oh my God. But I mean, it makes sense, though, doesn't it? That this can happen. And I'm satisfied it does happen.
4: I think one of the problems with the dating apps, because I know people that have met their true love that way, and they're, you know, there's a lot that you can say that's good. But I think one of the problems with it is it turned finding a person to share your life with into a gamified shopping experience. And, you know, maybe there's a better sweater for slightly less, one click away.
3: And you suffer from FOMO, fear of missing out. Yeah. What if I make the wrong choice? Because there may be a better one. Yeah.
4: Like, you know, when you're shopping online, you're looking for something specific and you're like, that is the lamp. I wonder if I can find it even better, cheaper. And so we turned human beings into these commodities that we shop for. And it really, it's awful. Like, some of the stories I read about people with these dating apps, the things people, strangers say to you, no thanks. Can you? It's like I'm on Amazon and the KitchenAid stand mixer goes, girl, I wouldn't sit in your kitchen for money. You ugly. wait, what? Yeah, it's terrible.
3: See, you made me think about Amazon. I'm looking for a thing to carry with me when I go over to Italy, because there's a lot of pickpockets and stuff. So I'm looking for this thing. Well, there's 40 of them on Amazon. What if I pick the wrong one? I mean, how do you decide? So I can't imagine
4: how many hours
3: on a dating app.
4: Yeah. How many hours have you devoted to doing that? It's crazy.
3: Here's what I did. is I ordered 5 of them and I'm going to send 4 of them back. I don't know that you can do that on a dating app. Maybe you can.
4: Oh, no.
3: But
4: oh, based on people's posts, that's happening all the time. Yeah, they're getting you're getting God. 5 women and tossing 4, sometimes tossing all 5 back. Oh, it's vicious.
3: Relationships are hard. I just can't imagine this makes it any easier. I really don't.
4: I'm slightly obsessed with people's online dating stories. So if you're out there and you have one, you know, why don't you give us a talk back on our app or give us a call at 844-52-SHARE and put it in words and write it and send it, because I so want to mind your business. It's the Bob and Sherry Show.
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9: The heaviest traffic is in Tracy. 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Westbound 205, still heavy from I-5 to 580, about 34 minutes. Also, you have a high wind advisory there as well, so it is going to be a little bit windy in that stretch. Then eastbound 132 from 580 to 99, no delays. You are moving at the limit. What does a baby computer call his father? Data. That was today's dad joke of the day, courtesy of Dear Dad's Coalition. All jokes aside, Father Fest is back Saturday, June 13th from 10 to 2 at Victory Park. 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
1: So we're talking about this dating app burnout situation. And yeah, you can get your heart broken. You can be embarrassed. But there are a lot of people that have been so financially destroyed and ripped off by people, scammers they meet on these apps, because you're there. Look, you're so vulnerable. Like, you're looking for love and you're trusting. And boy, some nasty people can swoop on in there, you know?
4: Yeah. I got a good friend of mine, and no details, but this person got divorced and met this person online on dating app and whatever. And this person is living like across the country. And so they're having conversations, you know, and so this gets really serious. And so they're planning on moving in together and getting married. And so this person says, you know, I'm going to come to town. We'll set it up. We'll, you know, go check out some houses and whatever. And so I'm talking to my friend and I'm trying to get some more details. And I'm like, well, I mean, what is the, can you describe this person? Well, I got pictures. I mean, we've never actually seen each other, but. Whoa, whoa, whoa, whoa, whoa, whoa, whoa, whoa, whoa. You've been talking or emailing. You've been emailing and you had phone conversations for 6 months and you haven't FaceTime. Well, we tried to, but it just hadn't worked out. And I said, so, I mean,
1: it's 6 months.
4: Yeah. You know, yeah. 6 months. You can't FaceTime. I mean, and you know, I said, so when are you going to see this person? Well, they're coming and then we're going to go look at some houses and whatever. And so I check on them a little bit later to see how it went. And they're like, well, I'm afraid to say, but didn't show up at the airport. I went to the airport and they didn't show up. And I said, did you call them? Yeah, but I can't get in touch with them. And I said, I don't mean nothing by this, but I got to ask you, did you ever send this person any money? Well, a little bit here and there. They needed this and that, but, you know, we were going to buy a house together, and we had to do this. And I said, how much? Around $6,000.
1: Oh, God. Well, it could be
4: she's
1: worse.
4: She's probably lucky.
1: Right?
4: Could have been worse. Could have been worse. But, I mean, this is – I'm sorry. If me and you ain't FaceTime and what and money – no, I'm not sending you no damn money. I'm not doing it. But, see, this is what happens. That heart gets involved, and all of a sudden – you know, Max and I have talked about this. Online, you get that. What do you say, Max?
5: It's an accelerated kind of false intimacy that you have with the person.
4: So I can not trust only, this person because I've been talking to him for 6 months. I can trust them.
1: Not only would I not send a strange person, a strange man money, I wouldn't know what to do if a strange man sent me money. I've never had a man give me money. I've never seen that. Sir, what, you want to give me money?
4: What?
1: You're giving me money? That's money. You're giving it to me?
5: I'm sorry, Sherry.
4: Oh, my God. What? This is only funny because we've known you for so long.
1: What do I do with this money? Oh, I can keep it? It's the Bob and Sherry Show.
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6: The heaviest traffic is in Tracy. This report is sponsored by Audible. Westbound 205 stacked up between I-5 and 580. It's almost 40 minutes to get through. On top of that, you have a high wind advisory in the area. Westbound 580 from I-5 to 205. It is 30 minutes working your way to Tracy. And eastbound 4, good news, from I-5 to 99. You are moving at the limit. Experience Harry Potter and the Half-Blood Prince, the full cast audio edition on Audible. Nothing will be the same again. Hear immersive sound design, hundreds of voices, and an electrifying music score. 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
12: Did you know that almost half the vegetables and more than three quarters of the fruit that we eat in this country come from just one state, California? Yeah, it's true. And according to a new report by the Environmental Working Group, a health advocacy organization, a lot of this produce is tainted with PFAS, which are sometimes referred to as forever chemicals. Why? Well, the EPA says pesticides keep America's food supply safe, abundant, and affordable. And of course, these chemicals are used in every state, not just California. Now, if you are worried, though, about how much you're consuming, the best thing to do is to buy organic produce, if and when you can. Organic or not, you should rinse all fruits and vegetables under running water. Don't use any soap. And as one epidemiologist told us, use a brush on sturdier items like carrots, potatoes, and cucumbers. I'm Dr. Sanjay Gupta, helping you live a better life.
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2: 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Sherry Lynch named one of the most influential women in radio. 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Sherry.
1: It's time for Everyone Needs a Laugh. Here is comedian Emma Willman.
3: Thank you. Thank you guys so much. It's such a treat to be here. Thank you. Sometimes I forget what I look like, and then something will happen. Like the other night, I was walking around the city and I saw this guy leaving an office building, and he saw me and he just went, "Good Lord." And it wasn't a mean good Lord. Right when he did it, I got a premonition. I was like, I bet this guy just got done with like a brutal 15-hour gender diversity training where he was getting grilled all day. And then he goes to leave after he passed by like half a point, and I'm the first person he runs into. And I look like a little HR booby trap, like, hey. What's up, buddy? Oh, thank you. I'm the final level here to see if he can graduate. Let's go. My dad is a very conservative guy, but he's always been very accepting of me being gay, and I have a theory. I think it's because he's a straight guy, and I'm attracted to very feminine women, so he gets it. He gets it. He doesn't have to do any mental gymnastics. Every time I've introduced him to a girlfriend, he's been like, nice. Good work. You know what? Talk to your brother. He's dating a troll. This is... I've always gotten along very well with men, and being a masculine woman, sometimes I feel like I'm aware of sexism, but I'm also in on it. Like the other night, I introduced my girlfriend to my best friend from college, Steve, and when she got up to use the bathroom, he leaned in. First thing he said, he goes, "Dude, she's got a great rack." And I was like, "Steve, come on, she is a person with a great rack. Thank you so much." My girlfriend's family is the opposite of my family. My girlfriend's family is Mexican and Italian, and they live in California. Everything is a celebration. Yes. Yes. They love spending time together. They get together on Fridays and have a family game night. My family is German and lives in Maine. Different vibe. One time she goes, "Well, what kind of games did you guys play on family game night?" And I was like, psychological, okay? Mental games all year long. You guys are playing Monopoly. I was trying to figure out if my uncle was really my father. I don't know. I had therapy this week, and right in the middle of the session, my therapist goes, "Emma, listen, you have to create a boundary with your mother around money." And I was like, "I agree, but I should let you know she pays for you, so you might want to be careful how you're talking about your boss, you know." My therapist told me this the other day. She said that she sees a therapist, and I was like, "Oh, are you good? You know, things good." She said she sees a therapist, but her therapist is a special therapist who only talks to other therapists. So she sees a therapist, which when she said that, I was just like, how high up does it go? Like, where does it end? Who does he talk to? What's the final boss? I could never be a therapist because I'm too much of a gossip. You're not allowed to talk about your clients with your other clients at all. That would kill me. You're in with these people all day, back-to-back sessions. I would be bursting at the seams. Someone would tell me something kind of juicy. They'd leave. Next person would come in. I'd be like, close the door. Close it. Actually, you know what? Run out. Get a good look at them, all right? You need context. These things never match up. Then you run back in. You sit in my chair. I'll pay you today. Let's do that. We got to do that. We need to process. My therapist helped me deal with getting audited. I got audited. And yeah, but she helped. She was like, "It's good. It's shown us that people can really come together across the political aisle. And that's true, because I would tell Democrats I got audited and they'd be like, that's messed up. They shouldn't audit you. They should be going after big business. Then I tell Republicans I got audited and they'd be like, that's messed up. They shouldn't audit you. They should be staying out of your business. And I'd be like, okay, all right. I agree with both of you. Also, I committed tax fraud. Okay, just to... Thank you so much. My name's Emma Willman.
1: 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Look for Everyone Needs a Laugh. 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
0: 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And
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6: The heaviest traffic is in Tracy. This report is sponsored by Audible. Westbound 205 stacked up between I-5 and 580. It's almost 40 minutes to get through. On top of that, you have a high wind advisory in the area. Westbound 580 from I-5 to 205. It is 30 minutes working your way to Tracy. And eastbound 4, good news, from I-5 to 99. You are moving at the limit. 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
3: Lamar's giant poodle, Darby, has a ball that has like a little engine or motor inside it that she loves, and she's misplaced it. And now she's upset and barking and wants Lamar to find it. And this dog is so smart. You know, like people joke, they go, I just work for the dog. Or, the dog's the king of the castle. I just serve the dog. The way that is absolutely factually correct for Lamar Richardson and this poodle.
4: Oh, my God, it really is.
3: And usually Darby has like a deeper bark. This is like a very crisp, demanding bark. And I was like, that's not Mojo. Bark. Who is that? Yeah.
4: Yeah.
3: And Lamar goes, I can't find her ball. You know, from Darby's perspective, Lamar, you've got the one job.
2: I know. I'm a slacker. And she looks at me exactly like I'm a slacker.
3: I mean, I knew you weren't that bright, granted, but you can't find my ball?
4: No patience. No, none whatsoever.
3: This dog, you guys, is so smart. I've never had a smart dog, so I'm in awe of this dog. Y'all know I've
4: never had a smart dog.
3: More
4: trouble than it's worth.
3: This dog, when she wants to go out to use the bathroom, she goes and rings a little bell, and Jeeves here comes running. But she's also learned that she can ring the bell for other things, and Jeeves comes running. It's making me think, Lamar, that a really smart dog is no more of a blessing than a really dumb dog.
4: No.
3: That what you want is an in-between dog.
4: Yes. You need one that don't care. Okay, just don't care. That's what you need.
3: It's the Bob and Sherry Show.
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5: Traffic is starting to build up on westbound 4. 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Your drive from Stockton to Discovery Bay is about 32 minutes. Definitely heavy as you're approaching the Old River Bridge. Westbound 205 still stacked up from I-5 to 580. I see a 38-minute ride, and on top of that, you have a high wind advisory in the area. Experience Harry Potter and the Half-Blood Prince, the full cast audio edition on Audible. Nothing will be the same again. 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I'm Alden Jacob, 99.3 KJOY.
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13: Staying active every day will go a long way towards helping you live a happy, healthy, and pain-free life. And there's perhaps no movement more fundamental than walking. It reinforces the alignment, stability, and coordinated muscle activation that supports how your body moves, whether you're doing strenuous exercise or simply going about your daily life. This is according to Dana Santis, a strength and conditioning specialist. Even though you walk every day, Dana does say you can make small adjustments to immediately improve your walking mechanics. So, keep your rib cage stacked over your pelvis. Avoid leaning over or arching your lower back. Allow your arms to swing naturally in coordination with your legs. Keep your gaze forward, your jaw relaxed, and then just breathe in through your nose and out through your mouth. I'm Dr. Sanjay Gupta, helping you live a better life.
14: He's got ties. 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
2: Hey, Bob and Sherry crew. This is Kelvin from Japan. I have an idea for a segment, and it could really help me out. For this segment, Lamar can use his movie knowledge, and Sherry could use her learning abilities. And you guys can discuss those movies that leave people like me walking away from it going, what the heck was that movie about? Like, one of those movies is Sherry's favorite, the Jim Carrey movie, A Spotless Mind of a Spotless Mind. I know that's not the name. But anyway, I watched that movie twice, and I still don't know what it's about. But first, I would like for you to explain this Colin Farrell movie where people who don't get married get turned into dogs. Now, I have to admit, I only caught the last hour or so of that movie, and I continue to watch it, hoping I would understand it, but I never really understood what the movie was about. And if you did explain the movie, I probably won't go back and watch it from the beginning because it was kind of a weird movie, but I would just like to know if you guys can explain the movie to me like I was 7 years old, because it was a real weird movie. But thank you guys in advance, and I'll continue to listen. This is Kelvin from Japan again. Out.
3: Kelvin, I love you. And I love that you gave Eternal Sunshine of the Spotless Mind two passes before deciding that you don't know what it's about. It's just about like how even when we are heartbroken, we've lost love and we're in so much pain that we don't even want to live anymore. The truth is that if we had those memories erased, it would erase who we are. And we'd rather live with pain and grief and loss and the memory of love than a spotless mind with no experience of love and loss at all. I think that's pretty much
4: what it's about. That is pretty much,
3: yes. Yeah. And the performances in that movie, every single actor in that movie, Jim Carrey, Kate Winslet, Kirsten Dunst, every single actor in that movie turns in an unforgettable performance. It's so good. But it's really about like, if you wish those memories could be taken away, but to lose them is to lose everything.
4: It really is to lose who you are.
3: Now, let's move on to the Colin Farrell movie where if you have a limited amount of time to get married or you turn into a dog, if only that were real. But the movie you're talking about, Kelvin, is called The Lobster. Did you review that, Lamar? I can't remember.
5: No. I remember a movie about lobster. And I remember, but no, I've never watched it.
3: I can't imagine how that works out. It's a very quirky and whimsical movie about love. So here's the Max, you saw it, right? I know somebody besides me saw it.
6: No, I did not see it. I didn't see that one.
3: So it's a very dark comedy, and it's set in this ever so slightly dystopian future where if you're single, you have 45 days to find a life partner. And if you can't, you'll be transformed into an animal. So not necessarily a dog. So Colin Farrell's in it. Olivia Colman's in it. I'm trying to think who else. Rachel Weisz is in it. John C. Reilly. It's a really, really good movie. So all these single people are in this hotel together and they have 45 days to find their partner. And the one of the people is going to be David, the main character. If he can't find a partner, he's going to become a lobster. And I think if I remember right, you get to choose. You get to choose which animal you're going to be. So what would you choose then? We'll wrap up this conversation that way. If you were going to be turned into an animal, I want to be a capybara, I've decided just now. How about you? What animal are you going to be turned into?
5: I'm going to be an octopus because I'm infatuated with that. They're smart.
3: Okay, Max?
5: I like
7: them. Wow, I hadn't given this a lot of thought. How about
3: an elderly, deaf, three-legged dog and then hope that they hire you to babysit?
7: Babysit with that? Sherry, that would be the way that would go. And that would be a good place to be, I can assure you.
3: The only bad thing about being an octopus, Lamar, is you'll have a wild experience. It'll be brief. But you will have the wildest, most unexpected experience in your year as an octopus.
8: That'd be cool. I'd be good with that.
3: I think you would be, yeah, because you're a person who lives in the moment. Kelvin, we love you. It's the Bob and Sherry Show.
7: Why should you go to the Bob and Sherry store? Because it's chock full of stuff you'll actually use. 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
9: Traffic is still a little sluggish on Highway 4. This report is sponsored by Lowe's. Westbound 4, your drive from I-5 to Discovery Bay is about 30 minutes. Of course, you still have the one-way traffic control going on at Old River Bridge. Then taking a look at Tracy, westbound 205, you have a high wind advisory, and you also have some traffic from I-5 to 580. It's about 35 minutes to get through. Now at Lowe's, faster quotes start at the Lowe's Pro Desk. 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
0: Lucy Humphrey's 44 years old, and she suffers from lupus and kidney failure. And basically, she's been given 5 years to live. So she was taking her two Dobermans, Jake and Indy, for a walk on the beach in South Wales. Now, Indy took off, goes 100 yards down the beach, refuses to come back, and she runs up on this woman. Her name is Katie James, and she's 40, and she's alone, and she's out on the beach. So Lucy gets to the dog and is trying to get Indy to quit bothering her, and, you know, and they sort of strike up a conversation. And so she's trying to walk away, but Indy keeps going back to this Katie person. And every time they tried to leave. So Lucy mentioned in conversation that she was awaiting a life-saving kidney transplant. And Katie said, well, I've always wanted to give a kidney, and I've just joined the registry to donate one. And so, you know, they just kept talking. And
1: so, this is wild.
0: Yeah. So Lucy and Katie swapped phone numbers. And each of them contacted a donor coordinator the following day. They had a series of tests, a bunch of different tests, and it turned out that Katie was a perfect match for Lucy. And the surgeon told them that because Lucy had lupus, it had to be a 100% perfect match, and that it was a 1 in 22 million chance to find that perfect match.
1: Are you telling me the dog found the kidney match? Because that's what it sounds like.
0: That's sort of what she's saying. She's like, oh my gosh, you know, because, I mean, you think about it. You're on the beach. Dog runs 100 yards ahead of you, and you're going, hey, what are you doing? What, you know, and he focused on it. And so, and Katie has said she had wanted to donate a kidney for like 20 years, but it just hadn't worked out. She wanted to make it happen because she had read about it, and she just felt like it'd be something she'd want to do. So they roll up in the hospital, take a kidney out, put a kidney in, and everything is successful, and everybody's in good shape.
1: You know, this
0: That's
1: is
0: pretty
1: they,
0: cool, isn't it?
1: They have dogs that are trained now, like to yes. sniff for cancer.
0: Yes,
1: but no Who one. Shh. No one tell Kevin this story, because he is convinced that anytime one of the pets is too interested in him, he's being diagnosed for some dreadful disease.
0: 1 in 22 million.
1: I don't like the way the cat keeps pawing at my head. I think there's something wrong. I don't want Bridger to, like, why is he so, there's something wrong.
0: She's being diagnosed by a dog, not by a doctor, but by a dog.
1: Hey, at least the dog sees you as soon as your appointment time. It doesn't make you have a copay. This is an amazing story. Yeah. Just an amazing story. Dogs, oh, it's the Bob and Sherry Show. 99.3 KJOY.
3: Traffic is heavy in Tracy. 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Westbound 205, it's a 39-minute drive between I-5 and 580. Also seeing a slow drive westbound 580 from 132 to North Flynn Road. That is half an hour to get through. Rip it, northbound 99, there's a crash before Jacktone Road. It is off to the center divide. Some minor delays, but for the most part, you are breezing along to Stockton. 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
11: For the ninth year in a row, Finland has been named the happiest country in the world. That's according to the World Happiness Report put out every year by the Wellbeing Research Center at the University of Oxford in the UK. Two other Nordic nations, Iceland and Denmark, came in at numbers 2 and 3. Now, having spent quite a bit of time in these countries over my 2.5 decades as a journalist, I can tell you that this is not at all that surprising. There's an entirely different way of thinking in these countries. We before me, you might say. In other words, the mentality is less adversarial and much more, we're all in this together. One other interesting thing that came up was that no matter where someone lived, the more time they spent on social media, the less happy they were. Want to smile? It's simple. Put your phone away for a bit. I'm Dr. Sanjay Gupta, helping you live a better life.
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4: I don't believe that.
3: And then you read it again.
5: I can't believe this.
3: It's Bob and Sherry's.
5: Believe this.
6: Hi, guys. I just wanted to put my tinfoil hat on with you guys for just a minute. And I wanted to give maybe... That's my daughter. I just wanted to give my perspective on, like, the UFO thing. I have a theory that I haven't really quite heard anyone else say. So maybe this would not make any sense. But I kind of believe that UFOs are us from the future. I don't know if you're aware of the way, like, light years work. When we measure something in space in light years, that's how many, like, years ago we can see it. So, like, if there's a galaxy, you know, a million light years away, we're seeing it as it was a million years ago. Yep. That's how long it takes the light to reach us. So, I kind of wonder if the UFOs are devices that, like, maybe we have colonized some planet millions of light years away, and we're studying ourselves in the past, like, archaeologically, and we're sending these devices to kind of look back at our old lives. You know? Does it make sense? I don't know. I've never really heard anybody else think that. I'm by no means an astronomer or mathematician or anything, so I don't know. It was always a thought. But I love you guys. I hope you have a great day. Bye.
7: Bye. So what you're suggesting is you're not alone in thinking that. So, you know, we've had all these murdered and missing scientists across energy and aerospace and weaponry, right? We've talked about that on the show. One of those scientists was a woman from Huntsville, Alabama, Rocket City, named Amy Eskridge. So Amy was adamant that she was not suicidal, except in 2022, she apparently took her own life, even though her friends, family, and colleagues are like, no, she did not. She graduated from the University of Alabama. She had a master's in electrical engineering. She was in chemistry, physics, and genetic engineering. She was an anti-gravity researcher who studied exotic science. And in Huntsville, Alabama, that is, you know, Rocket City, that's a good place for someone who studies anti-gravity. She's one of the many missing and murdered U.S. scientists. So shortly before her death, Amy said this, and when you hear it, you're going to feel a whole lot less alone, caller.
8: So the ultra-terrestrials, I'll just tell you. The ultra-terrestrials, I think, have you heard of the P-52s and the P-47s? Do you know what that is? They're us from the future. They're from here. They are you. They are me. They're from here, from the future. P-47 is present plus 47,000 years. P-52 is present plus 52,000 years. And basically, there's a calamity, right? So there's like a apocalypse scenario in the near future. It wipes out most of, like, everything, man. And there's the ones that go underground and survive, right? And then there's the ones that somehow stay on the surface and miraculously don't die.
7: Mad Max.
9: Uh-huh. Uh-huh. Uh-huh. Uh-huh.
7: So this theory, if you expand it, and we're running out of time, suggests that this frenzy of bunker building, and we talked about it in an episode of True Weird Stuff, they're terrified. They believe the cataclysm is coming imminently, and they're terrified of people like you and me standing in their driveway holding hungry children and begging for food. That's what they're most scared of, correct, Max?
9: That is exactly right.
7: I mean, they come right out and say it. So, y'all, the when reality is weirder than me, even I'm lost. It's officially weirder than me. And I never thought I'd see. Did we ever think we'd see that day?
9: No.
7: No. No. So, I don't know. I don't know. Do your own research, as they say.
9: Listen, when the government starts talking about the fact of, yeah, the UFO thing, yeah, we said years ago that that wasn't real. Yeah, we're going to tell you now that it is real. You know.
7: Ultra-terrestrials. And we could talk about this for hours.
9: And because of Einstein, we know that this is indeed possible. It's not just a theory, that this is something that is possible.
7: Totally. So, who knows? You know, and I'm sure that a lot of people don't care. And that's fine. You know, it's whatever. We're going to post it up and you make of it what you will. It's not like you can do anything about it,
9: right? I don't want the people from the future to make fun of my current fashion choices. That's all I'm asking.
7: The people from the future are 3 foot tall and covered in gray leathery skin. Trust me, they're not making fun of you. It's the Bob and Sherry Show.
9: Hey, you can be a swinging cat all through the month of June as we're partnering with Mission Meow, a nonprofit that makes lasting transformations for cats in need. 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What time?"
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10: There's a problem in Stockton. 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It's northbound 5 before Pershing Avenue. You have metal debris in the right lane. Luckily, as of right now, I'm not seeing any delays between 580 and Highway 12. I am seeing delays, though, in Tracy westbound 205. Still jam-packed from I-5 to 580, a 39-minute ride. And westbound 580, it's 27 minutes between I-5 and 205. Taco Bell's Lux Boxes. 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
2: Well, all this talk of people from the future and ultra-terrestrials, let's focus on something we can truly understand in the here and now. A food website that I like, they did a taste test of supermarket popsicles, and they ranked them. Are you interested to know what the most delicious supermarket popsicles are?
3: I sort of am. I've got out of popsicles lately, but yeah, let me know. I might want to get back in.
2: Well, I'm not even going to make you wait. I'm going to tell you right now that the number one grocery store popsicle you can buy is Outshine Fruit Bars. They say it's the best of both worlds. You can get variety packs, or you can buy one. If you just like the coconut, just buy the coconut. And they are... I like an Outshine bar.
3: Yes.
2: Now, I like about this article on this food website, for a minute I thought I was on OnlyFans because the description of the Outshine bar said, these bars do melt, but they get soft before they start dripping on you. Mm. So you have plenty of time to finish before it gets too messy. Girl, what? This is a popsicle review. What are you writing about? My goodness, it's hot in here. All right, the number two best popsicle is the Whole Foods brand 365 Fruit Bar. And they said these are really clean ingredients, no high fructose corn syrup, if that's important to you. Number three, the Talenti Mini Sorbetto Bars. Well, I hope you got mini sorbetto bar money, because have you ever bought the Talenti gelato or sorbetto bars?
3: Mm. Yeah. I've dreamed of it, but I've never heard.
2: You know, you're in the grocery store and you say to yourself, sure, the baby needs antibiotics, but it's a BOGO on those Talenti sorbetto bars. Number two, we have the Open Nature Fruit Bars. Number five, that was number four, Trader Joe's Fruit Frenzy Bars are number five. So those are the top five most delicious. Are you curious at all about the worst?
4: Yes, I am.
2: Budget Saver Brand Twin Pops. Budget Saver Brand Twin Pops are not good. That's what they say, not good. The exceptionally bright colors hint at the artificial coloring, which many people choose to avoid. But also, they don't taste like anything, so that's not good. Number 11, this was shocking, Signature Select Ice Pops. This looks like popsicles, but it's on Bobo popsicles. It's generic popsicles at like Albertsons. Pass on it. Friendly's Ice Pops. Oh, I know you felt nostalgic because of Friendly's ice cream where you went with your grandparents when you were a kid. You want to pass on that. Popsicle brand popsicles. The review was, yeah, okay, you want to stick to the classics. But if you don't care about nostalgia and reliving your childhood, go get something else.
3: Sherry, in the vein of your first description, I was thinking this description was going to be, we both started at the same time. You need to hurry up.
2: Yeah, let's go. So yeah, go get you one of those Outlast Fruit Pops. And girl, you're gonna want to get at that thing before it gets drippy and soft. Who are these people writing for? It's the Bob and Sherry Show. 99.3 KJOY.
5: 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It's northbound 5 before Pershing Avenue. You have metal debris in the right lane. Luckily, as of right now, I'm not seeing any delays between 580 and Highway 12. I am seeing delays, though, in Tracy westbound 205. Still jam-packed from I-5 to 580, a 39-minute ride. And westbound 580, it's 27 minutes between I-5 and 205. Taco Bell's Lux Boxes. 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
1: A better life with Dr. Sanjay Gupta.
9: Did you know that almost half the vegetables and more than three quarters of the fruit that we eat in this country come from just one state, California? Yeah, it's true. And according to a new report by the Environmental Working Group, a health advocacy organization, a lot of this produce is tainted with PFAS, which are sometimes referred to as forever chemicals. Why? Well, the EPA says pesticides keep America's food supply safe, abundant, and affordable. And of course, these chemicals are used in every state, not just California. Now, if you are worried, though, about how much you're consuming, the best thing to do is to buy organic produce, if and when you can. Organic or not, you should rinse all fruits and vegetables under running water. Don't use any soap. And as one epidemiologist told us, use a brush on sturdier items like carrots, potatoes, and cucumbers. I'm Dr. Sanjay Gupta, helping you live a better life.
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3: 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This is Lauren calling from all the way over in Germany. Although I originally started listening when I was just a week. Taught in North Carolina. Anyway, I was listening to your conversation about walking with dogs or not walking with dogs and whether it's creepy or not if you don't walk with a dog. And let me tell you, it's creepy if you don't have a dog and you're walking by yourself, especially if you're a man. Unless you're pretty old and rickety, I'm going to be taking a second look at you, man. You know, it's just, it's weird. Don't trust them. Hey, Bob and Sherry, Max and Doc. This is Lauren again. I was actually really surprised that the talkback on your app actually worked for me for once. And I was trying to talk really fast to get my point across. And I totally forgot to tell you guys how much I love you guys and the show. And moving here to Germany from the States, I've been really lonely. And you guys have really helped me out. And I really love and appreciate you guys. Keep doing what you're doing. Bye.
4: She has trouble with men walking alone because in Germany they sort of march, and it's making her a little bit different, a little, you know, uneasy. What is she? I mean, I love her for being a listener. I really, really do. I so appreciate it. But speaking as a guy, if Finn was tired, and he's getting older, and so I don't take him out as much, but I still want to get out and touch the grass, as they say. So I'm walking along, and I'm getting a double look. Just because I'm a guy, that's really seems unfair.
2: When I'm walking and there's a man coming toward me on the trail or the sidewalk or whatever, you better believe I'm giving him some scrutiny. Yeah.
4: On the sidewalk? I mean, I could see a trail because I've been out on trails.
2: And am I alone? Am I alone on the sidewalk?
4: No, I'm sure you're not.
2: And you're approaching? Very often I am. People are inside their houses. I can tell you, it's very common to be walking down a street and not see a living soul. Here you come. I'm not going to pepper spray you preemptively, but I'm looking at you and I'm looking for, I'll be honest with you, I'm going to grab a couple of details in case I need to report you later to law enforcement. And that's just the truth.
5: If I'm walking out by myself, whether it's on a trail or whatever, when I see a lone woman coming, I go as far to the right as I can get, and I don't make eye contact. As we pass, I might nod and just keep walking, but I try to be as non-threatening as possible, just because. I'm very careful about that. I am.
4: I don't say anything. I used to say good morning or something like that. I don't say anything anymore because, I'm not complaining. I know what women go through. Believe me, I've got daughters and a sister and a wife. I know what they go through. And I'm with Lamar. I never thought of moving way to the right, but I probably do that without even thinking. But I don't make eye contact anymore, and I don't say anything. Once in a while, somebody will say, good morning. You know what? I'm going to start, if I see a woman, I'm going to start skipping. Yeah, just go into a skip.
5: Yeah, because look like a crazy man. That'll help.
2: Yeah, that'll help you.
4: Don't you think? A little that'll skipping, help. You know.
5: Yeah.
4: A skipper's not going to hurt anybody. Am I right?
5: Look crazy. Go ahead and look crazy. Sherry, a skipping man is coming towards you.
4: Mary came to me the other day, and she said, can you still skip? Because she had a friend, and I don't want to get into details, but her husband, you know, was not young. He wasn't real old, but he was not young. And he could not skip anymore. And evidently, that's a thing with certain guys at a certain age. They can't skip. So I started skipping around the house. And I said, you must be so proud.
6: I've got a visual. I've got a visual of Bob skipping around.
4: I had to prove it.
2: But you could still do it, yeah. If I'm walking alone and there's a man up ahead and he catches sight of me and begins skipping, I'm going to reach into the pocket of my yoga pants. I'm going to take out the canister, and I'm going to have my finger near the trigger because it puts the lotion on its skin or it gets the hose. Like, there's just something wrong with a dude suddenly breaking into a skip.
4: He's celebrating life. He doesn't care what people think of him publicly. He's fun.
6: Yeah, he's fun.
2: And he may need to get his eyes washed out at the ER. I mean, I don't know. But no,
4: very unfair.
2: A man behaving erratically like that is a red flag for most of us.
4: How about side skipping?
2: It's Bob and Sherry.
0: True. Weird. Stuff. In 1976, a respected U.S. diplomat named William Bradford Bishop murdered his wife, mother, and three sons. He drove their bodies 275 miles to a swamp and set them on fire. Bishop vanished soon after, abandoning his car near the Great Smoky Mountains. He spent nearly 42 years on the FBI's most wanted list and was never captured. No one knows if he died in those mountains or if he simply became someone else. True. Weird. Stuff.
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7: Traffic is trending slow in Tracy. This report is sponsored by Audible. Westbound 205 stacked up as usual from I-5 to 580. It is a 27-minute drive. Westbound 580 also slow right now from 132 to North Flynn Road. I see a 26-minute drive. I-5 and 99 clear between Stockton and Manteca. And Highway 4 as you work your way to Discovery Bay, still slow at Old River Bridge because of one-way traffic. 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

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Day after day, we'll make the mundane a masterpiece. 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
7: Hey guys, Heather here from Blowing Rock. Friends and kind of like family or family. Anyways, I was just listening to the podcast, where y'all were talking about the bouncing universe. And that is cool. Very, very cool. However, I wanted to let you know about my theory, which is dark matter is our collective consciousness all in one space, except for the reason it looks dark is because we don't want to see it because it may be too funky for us to deal with. Anyways, that's just my theory. I know. Y'all see? Y'all think y'all are, what'd you call it? Twirdos?
8: Twirdos.
7: Yeah, I'm right there with you. I know if I said that to most people, they'd be like, all right, crazy lady. But I know you guys might ponder on that. All right. Love yous. Talk to you later. Bye.
8: I do kind of love your theory that dark matter forms the quantum field that would drive human consciousness and memory and deja vu and all of that. I do love that idea. The fact is that, you know, so much of our universe is made of something that we can't touch or identify or haven't been able to. So there's that. But then listening to you got me thinking about the book Dark Matter by one of my favorite authors, Blake Crouch, which got me thinking about Wayward Pines, which is a trilogy by Blake Crouch that became a TV show. And I want to talk to you guys about Wayward Pines because I have a question for you. Ready? So in the show Wayward Pines, the book, the main character is a guy named Ethan Burke. He's a Secret Service agent who gets into a really rough car accident. And he's in a town called Wayward Pines, but something's wrong. There's something wrong with him, something wrong with what happened in the accident. There's something wrong with this town. And it turns out that you can't leave this town. You can get on the road that heads toward the exit out, but after you drive a while, you'll realize that you're coming back into the town by the opposite side. Like you're in a loop, a time-space reality loop in Wayward Pines. And the people that live there are people that vanished like Ethan Burke did out of his old life. And they find themselves here. And now they're given new spouses, all of it. And you would think the people would push back, right? Mm-hmm. You'd think the people would rebel. A lot of them know something's really weird and something's really wrong. But the town is so nice. There's a little league team and town hall, and you don't have to lock your doors. You know, folks are neighborly and helpful and generous and kind. It's a good place to live, good place to raise a family. Now, it's not a real place and you can't escape, but you have to admit, life out there in the real world, it was a lot. And this, well, you know, it ain't what it's supposed to be, but it's doable. And you like your new spouse well enough, and that's a pretty sunset.
9: And you feel protected?
8: Mm-hmm. And some of the people in Wayward Pines, they are aware there's something really, really strange. But they don't want to look too closely because life is pretty good. So my question to you is, if you woke up in that world, what do you think? Because I wrestled with this. Mm. I love those books. I devoured those books. And I thought, you know what? I want to go home. But at the same time, home is a chaotic whirlwind for me. And life here in Wayward Pines, moves at a reasonable pace.
9: Sherry, is it possible that many people are waking up in that, and it's not Wayward Pines, but it's where they're living right this moment?
8: This is why I love you. I love you because there's a little bench in my head and you're sitting right there. Yeah. I think a lot of us are looking around and going, this is not my beautiful house. Not my beautiful wife.
9: That's right. That's exactly right.
8: And part of it is just the truth of human nature, that you go, go, go, go, go. And then one day you look around at the life you've built and you go, well, this isn't exactly the life I wanted. And here we are. So there's that. But then there's also the way your life gets built for you by society, culture.
9: The ways in which you allow your life to be built for
8: you. To get built for you. So, yeah. Anyway, the books, if you want to read them, there are three of them. The Wayward Pines Trilogy by Blake Crouch. And then, you know, Dark Matter, another Blake Crouch book, is a TV show that's also pretty great. So, yeah, just kind of, you know, maybe you're delighted with the life that you've built. And maybe you wish you could get your car to get out of town. It's the Bob and Sherry Show.
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17: Eating a healthy diet is not only good for you physically, can also keep your brain sharp as you age. According to a new study out of China, people who most closely followed the MIND diet slowed aging in key structures inside their brains by more than 2 years. The MIND diet is a combination of the Mediterranean diet, which we talk a lot about, and the DASH diet, which stands for Dietary Approaches to Stop Hypertension. All three of these diets are similar, but the MIND diet puts more of an emphasis on berries, beans, leafy green vegetables, fish, poultry, whole grains, olive oil, and nuts. You're not going to eat foods with a lot of saturated fat. We're talking cheese, butter, red meat, or anything fried. You really don't have to eat like this 100% of the time. That's the key. Just do the best that you can. I'm Dr. Sanjay Gupta, helping you live a better life.
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1: Bruno Mars, Lady Gaga, Die With A Smile, 99.3 KJOY. It's Friday Junior, or Friday Eve, as some say, and it will be our first weekend in June. And you know what? Today and tomorrow are pretty hot days. We're in the upper 90s, okay? But we're in the upper 80s both Saturday and Sunday, and it's going to be absolutely gorgeous. So we appreciate the cooling down, Mother Nature. A Men at Work is on the way. Adele 2, 99.3 KJOY.
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14: Eating a healthy diet is not only good for you physically, it can also keep your brain sharp as you age. According to a new study out of China, people who most closely followed the MIND diet slowed aging in key structures inside their brains by more than 2 years. The MIND diet is a combination of the Mediterranean diet, which we talk a lot about, and the DASH diet, which stands for Dietary Approaches to Stop Hypertension. All three of these diets are similar, but the MIND diet puts more of an emphasis on berries, beans, leafy green vegetables, fish, poultry, whole grains, olive oil, and nuts. You're not going to eat foods with a lot of saturated fat. We're talking cheese, butter, red meat, or anything fried. You really don't have to eat like this 100% of the time. That's the key. Just do the best that you can. I'm Dr. Sanjay Gupta, helping you live a better life.
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0: Alana Miles, Black Velvet, 99.3 KJOY. Father's Day will be here before you know it on the 21st of this month. And wouldn't it be cool to have your dad throw out the first pitch at the Banner Island Ballpark? He'll even get VIP treatment with a four-pack of premium tickets, so you as a family can cheer him on very close when he steps out there onto home plate to throw out that first pitch, okay? Or on the mound. You know what I'm talking about. You'll get a great view of it. All you have to do is register dad at 99.3KJOY.com. NSYNC is on the way. Katy Perry and Lady Gaga.
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8: Heart disease is still the leading cause of death here in the United States and around the world. But what if there was something you could do earlier in life to reduce the odds of becoming a statistic? Well, here in the United States, tens of millions of adults already take a statin to lower their cholesterol. But new guidance put out by the American College of Cardiology and the American Heart Association now emphasize that treating high cholesterol sooner could significantly reduce a person's lifetime risk of heart attack or stroke. How early are we talking? In your 30s, believe it or not. Of course, you need to talk to your doctor about whether statins are right for you, but you should know that the evidence is really starting to stack up that shows the earlier you get a jump on reducing lifelong exposure to plaque-causing lipids and lipoproteins, the better the odds are going to be for you. Make sure you get your cholesterol checked. That's the first step. I'm Dr. Sanjay Gupta, helping you live a better life.
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93 KJOY, happy Thursday. I'm Dee Ferreira. We have a new Free Food Friday winner. Tell you who that is coming up. Also going to have another keyword for the Bourbon and Beyond Festival. 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

0: Taylor Swift on 99.3 KJOY. I'm Dee Ferreira. Don't forget, tomorrow you're going to hear the new Taylor song, I Knew It, I Knew You, from Toy Story 5. You're going to hear it on KJOY. It drops tomorrow. Congratulations going out to the San Joaquin County Community Development Tracking and Permits Office in Stockton. This week's winner of Free Food Friday, thanks to Casey there. He signed him up, so we're going to pay him a visit tomorrow, feed everybody there. 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All right, let's try and get you qualified to go to the Bourbon and Beyond Festival. 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And it's happening in Louisville, Kentucky in September. Foo Fighters, Dave Matthews Band. The list of performers is incredible, and it's very long. 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
18: More and more people are using magnesium supplements to help them sleep. But are they safe? And do they really work? Well, first, let's talk about actual magnesium. That's an essential mineral that is needed for more than 300 different processes in the body, according to one dietitian. And most people get enough of it simply from the foods they eat. Now, if you're not getting enough, there are a few different types of supplements you can try. But as always, you should talk to your doctor before starting any new medication or supplement, whether it's prescription or over the counter. Now, when it comes to the science, we looked into this, and I gotta say, there's not a lot of strong evidence that magnesium supplements will actually help you sleep. They might help you manage pain, they might help you lower your stress levels, or work to get your muscles to relax. And maybe it's those things then that help you get some better sleep. I'm Dr. Sanjay Gupta, helping you live a better life.
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10: A better life with Dr. Sanjay Gupta.
11: Slowly but surely, AI is seeping its way into every corner of our lives. One area perhaps I didn't expect is diet advice. A new study out of Turkey found that chatbots are recommending to teen boys and girls that they restrict their daily calories to dangerously low levels and eat a balance of nutrients that are kind of out of whack. Remember, teenagers are growing, one pediatrician told us. If they aren't getting enough nutrition, it can really stunt their growth on a number of levels. And in extreme cases, it can lead to significant health consequences. Large language models, LLMs, they are designed to agree with you. So if you're looking to lose weight, they're going to push you pretty hard in that direction. They also sometimes don't know how to tell the difference between good information and bad information. And you know who does? Your doctor. I'm Dr. Sanjay Gupta, helping you live a better life.
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16: More and more people are using magnesium supplements to help them sleep. But are they safe? And do they really work? Well, first, let's talk about actual magnesium. That's an essential mineral that is needed for more than 300 different processes in the body, according to one dietitian. And most people get enough of it simply from the foods they eat. Now, if you're not getting enough, there are a few different types of supplements you can try. But as always, you should talk to your doctor before starting any new medication or supplement, whether it's prescription or over the counter. Now, when it comes to the science, we looked into this, and I gotta say, there's not a lot of strong evidence that magnesium supplements will actually help you sleep. They might help you manage pain, they might help you lower your stress levels, or work to get your muscles to relax. And maybe it's those things then that help you get some better sleep. I'm Dr. Sanjay Gupta, helping you live a better life.
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